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2: Weather. In Lethbridge, 28 and mainly sunny today. Tonight, a few clouds and 12. Tomorrow, sunny and 25. Tomorrow night, clear and 8. On Friday, sunny and 31.
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Oh, we also answer to 94.1 CJOC. Hits of the 70s, 80s, and 90s.

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3: From the intricate songs they sing, the mimicking of sounds they make, to the dancing along to the beat and bobbing their heads to their favorite songs, birds are musical. They enjoy it. Birds have their own complex songs, which they rely on to communicate with one another, infatuate a mate with their talent, and sometimes imitate another bird species for an advantage. Studies done on birds reveal that their brains are affected in a similar way that ours are to music. Both bird songs and music elicit responses not only in brain regions associated directly with reward, but also with emotion. They can have preferences of the type of music they enjoy, with all of its varied sets of beats, harmonies, vocal arrangements, and other elements. This can invoke a behavior in the bird, which is also pretty relatable and recognizable to our own. In other studies, it was revealed that birds are hardwired to prefer specific frequency and tempo of music, but the one type of music most birds do not enjoy is electronic dance music. Experts suggest that birds are highly social creatures who enjoy music and are moved to dance and sing along the same way we are.
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0: CJOC, the biggest songs, period. 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
2: From the intricate songs they sing, the mimicking of sounds they make, to the dancing along to the beat and bobbing their heads to their favorite songs, birds are musical. They enjoy it. Birds have their own complex songs, which they rely on to communicate with one another, infatuate a mate with their talent, and sometimes imitate another bird species for an advantage. Studies done on birds reveal that their brains are affected in a similar way that ours are to music. Both bird songs and music elicit responses not only in brain regions associated directly with reward, but also with emotion. They can have preferences of the type of music they enjoy, with all of its varied sets of beats, harmonies, vocal arrangements, and other elements. This can invoke a behavior in the bird, which is also pretty relatable and recognizable to our own. In other studies, it was revealed that birds are hardwired to prefer specific frequency and tempo of music, but the one type of music most birds do not enjoy is electronic dance music. Experts suggest that birds are highly social creatures who enjoy music and are moved to dance and sing along the same way we are.
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Down that street about a half a mile. 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
2: From the intricate songs they sing, the mimicking of sounds they make, to the dancing along to the beat and bobbing their heads to their favorite songs, birds are musical. They enjoy it. Birds have their own complex songs, which they rely on to communicate with one another, infatuate a mate with their talent, and sometimes imitate another bird species for an advantage. Studies done on birds reveal that their brains are affected in a similar way that ours are to music. Both bird songs and music elicit responses not only in brain regions associated directly with reward, but also with emotion. They can have preferences of the type of music they enjoy, with all of its varied sets of beats, harmonies, vocal arrangements, and other elements. This can invoke a behavior in the bird, which is also pretty relatable and recognizable to our own. In other studies, it was revealed that birds are hardwired to prefer specific frequency and tempo of music, but the one type of music most birds do not enjoy is electronic dance music. Experts suggest that birds are highly social creatures who enjoy music and are moved to dance and sing along the same way we are.
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Oh, we also answer to 94.1 CJOC. 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
1: Good morning. I'm Justin Goulet. Local athletes are all geared up for the 2026 Special Olympics Canada Summer Games. The event is in Medicine Hat August 11th through 15th, with Lethbridge represented by seven athletes. Deanna Robbins is one of Team Alberta's head bocce coaches and says outside of the competitions, one of the main components of the games is building ongoing friendships.
2: A lot of these athletes, they've seen each other at different competitions in various different sports over the years. And so it's like seeing a friend from that you haven't seen in a long time. So they meet up with them and they visit with them and they encourage them. And it's an atmosphere where everybody's striving to do their best and everybody's encouraging everybody to do their best.
1: Robbins adds that this Sunday, the community is invited to see the Flame of Hope travel through the city with the law enforcement torch run as a send-off for local athletes, coaches, and volunteers going to Medicine Hat. The event starts at noon on Sunday at City Hall. Two men face robbery charges after an alleged incident in Tabor. Police say it reportedly happened early Saturday morning on 49th Avenue. Officials say a woman was approached by two men who reportedly took her backpack and cell phone before riding away on bikes. Police say the victim wasn't hurt. The two suspects were found and arrested the same day, and the victim's items were returned to her. A 32-year-old Tabor man and a 27-year-old Tabor man face charges. And in the early 2000s, pop rock Canadian artist Fifi Dobson stood out among her contemporaries as an edgy black female outlier in an otherwise male-dominated genre. Dobson headlines the Whoop Up Day stage in Lethbridge on August 20th. My Lethbridge Now's Tan Ashby has more.
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1: 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In sports, in their last game of the regular season, the Lethbridge Bulls rocked the Brooks Bombers with a 14-3 win last night. In the majors, the Blue Jays finished their set against the Astros with a 5-4 win. Toronto visits the Chicago Cubs this afternoon. And in the CFL tonight, the Calgary Stamps visit the Toronto Argos.
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1: Sunshine for your Thursday with some smoky conditions and a high of 25. Tonight, low going down to 8. Tomorrow, sunshine with a high of 31. Then on Saturday, another sunny day with a high of 30.
0: All your Rock and Roll Hall of Famers live here. Welcome.

Good morning. Oh my gosh. It's me. How you doing? I'm back. That was Alanis Morissette. Thank you for everything. Thank you for tuning in. It's Jordan back from his staycation. Why am I talking about myself in the third person? That's what I do. Listen, when you get back from vacation, it's 2 days, 2 weeks. It takes you a little while to get back into the swing of things. Let's see if I got a button. Do I have? Okay, yes. Donna Summer's still going strong. We'll talk about the weather coming up, because that's what I love to do. Jordan's walking to work weather report. Okay, enough of that. But first, this song is popular from Friends because Phoebe had thought the lines were "Hold me closer, young Tony Danza." Danza. Danza. Danza. It's not. No, Phoebe. It is, in fact, "Tiny Dancer" by Elton John. Okay, I'm back. Thursday, best day of the week. Remember, no cooking tonight. It's patio weather. Nice cold beer and some nachos. Elton John on 94.1. Blue Jeans.

0: That is not Hold Me Closer, Young Tony Danza. That is Elton John's Tiny Dancer right here on 94.1. CJOC, it's 6:17. How you doing? Jumping right into the best day of the week when I get back from my staycation. It is Thursday. Okay, Friday's Eve, Friday Junior. Remember, no cooking tonight, delivery, takeout, or patio weather. Get a nice cold beverage, some nachos, the mini fine establishments here in southern Alberta, and the weather's going to be perfect for that. Today is going to be a high of 25 and sunny. Our weekend is looking hot. Friday, which is the start of the weekend, let's be honest, 31, Saturday 30, Sunday 27, sun run all the way through. I'm back. Had a great time. I did nothing. I got nothing like really exciting to tell you all out there. And that makes the perfect staycation. I enjoy it. I bought some DVDs. I got my new Blu-ray DVD player from King of Trades. I got a Wii. Oh, that's something exciting. I got a Wii. I got a new Wii. So I was playing Wii Golf. So yeah, I'm back at it. We're going to have a lot of fun like we always do on the Jordan McCloskey Show. This hour, we are going to be talking to our August Community Voice Fund, sponsored by Allied Marketing Group, recipient. It's the Interfaith Food Group. Danielle's going to be talking about this new initiative they have called Project Protein, where they want to ensure families have reliable access to high quality ground meat. We'll talk to Danielle and some other things. It's going to be fun. And oh my gosh, I'm looking at the CJOC Secret Sound. $1,400 already. Wow, lots of things happened when I was gone.
1: Southern Alberta's greatest hits. CJOC.
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on 94.1. Coming up after the news, we're going to talk to this month's Community Voice Fund, sponsored by the Allied Marketing Group recipient. You know what the Community Voice Fund is? 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This month's recipient is Interfaith Food Bank. I'm going to talk to Danielle about a project you can help out with. It's called Project Protein. We'll tell you all about that. That's coming up after the news, but before the news, classic. Atlanta Miles, Black Velvet, right here on CJOC.

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1: Good morning. I'm Justin Goulet. Work will begin later this month on the Southern Alberta Art Gallery Facilities Enhancement Project. My Lethbridge Now's Stan Ashby has more details.
2: This initiative is part of the City of Lethbridge Capital Improvement Program as it transforms existing interior spaces and adds new indoor and outdoor amenities. The estimated cost of the project is over $7 million, which is funded through federal and provincial grants. SAG Executive Director Su Ying Strang says the investment in cultural infrastructure in downtown Lethbridge is exciting.
3: Because it's important to have arts at the heart of our cities. That's what makes cities livable and a wonderful place to spend your lives and call home. With the Southern Alberta Art Gallery's expansion, we'll see new interior and exterior amenities that make a huge difference in the ways that people access and enjoy our facility.
2: According to Strang, SAG is looking to reopen in May 2028. In the meantime, residents and visitors can check out the four off-site SAG in the City locations. For Vista Radio, I'm Stan Ashby.
1: Coalhurst is changing up its recycling service in the fall. The community is set to transition to a new curbside recycling program under Alberta's Extended Producer Responsibility Framework. The change will come into play on October 1st and means curbside service will be managed by Circular Materials, a nonprofit overseeing the province's switch to the new framework. Officials explain that under this, producers of packaging and paper products will be responsible for funding and managing the recycling system, moving that job away from municipalities. The town says the new system should simplify curbside recycling and offer a more consistent service. And hot and dry conditions are expected to continue for the region, with more communities issuing fire notices. An advisory is on for the county of Newell, which means fires are allowed, but residents are asked to take extreme caution. The city of Lethbridge has a River Valley fire ban in place, while Lethbridge County and Fort McLeod have also issued fire bans. The bans mean all open burning is prohibited. Get more local news right to your inbox. All the details are at MyLethbridgeNow.com. In sports, the Lethbridge Bulls picked up a big 14-3 win over the Brooks Bombers last night to close out their regular season. In the majors, the Blue Jays finished their set against Houston with a 5-4 win. Toronto visits the Chicago Cubs this afternoon. And in the CFL tonight, the Calgary Stamps visit the Toronto Argos.
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1: Weather. Sunshine for your Thursday with some smoky conditions and a high of 25. Tonight, low going down to 8. Tomorrow, sunshine with a high of 31. Then on Saturday, another sunny day with a high of 30.
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There's your daily shot of the Beatles. Penny Lane right here on 94.1 CJSC. How you doing? It's Jordan back from a little vacay, a little staycay. It feels nice. I feel very, very refreshed. I do. My eyes also feel better. I think as I stare at the computer screen, a lot of this audio mixing stuff, I'm a DJ, don't you know? And I have, you know, but yeah, my eyes feel a lot better. That's the whole thing. That's I'll save that conversation for my optometrist. Okay. We talked about it earlier. We've been talking about it for a while. 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It's a thing we do every month where one or two organizations will come in and talk to us about all the amazing things they're doing here in Southern Alberta. And this month's, which is August,

0: protein.
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0: because I was off until today. So now I'm just, my brain's on Monday. No, it's Thursday. Best day of the week. How you doing? It's Jordan right here on 94.1 CJOC, coming to you live from the Arctic Spas studio, powered by Energy Smart Canada. Today's weather is going to be a perfect summer August day. It's 25. That is the high, and it will be sunny, okay? It's also a perfect day to go to a festival, a summer festival that is starting, I don't know about right now, but it will start today. It's the Coaldale Summerfest, happening from August 6th through to the 9th. So much going on. They're calling it the hub. What does hub mean? The hub of fun and entertainment. Of course, there's a legendary candy parade. I talk to the organizers. I say, we got a lot of candy, don't you worry. We won't run out. It's your prep for Halloween. That's Saturday. Today, it's the farmer's market. Nothing like a good farmer's market. Saturday's also Movie in the Park. It's going to be the live action How to Train Your Dragon. There's going to be fireworks, a cruiser's show and shine, and then the Washboard Union hitting the stage in a couple nights on Saturday. Coaldale, man, you know how to throw a party. I went last year, and it was awesome. Saw some live music. I got burnt. I was like, oh, my gosh. I know better. I thought I was in the shade, but you know, you can get burned anywhere, let me tell you. And guess what? You want to go for more information, find out where what's going on, all the stuff with the schedule, you got to go to coaldalesummerfest.ca, and it is absolutely free.
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2: I'm Craig Lester, and this is Rural Roots Canada. Producers looking to get the best out of their precision ag equipment should keep an eye on research out of Olds College. The college has been collaborating with Alberta Grains on the On-Farm Precision Experimentation Research Project. Smart Ag Applied Research Team Project Lead Daniel Steffner says they are evaluating the most economical seeding and nitrogen fertilizer rates for wheat and barley.
3: We're making use of farmers' existing precision ag equipment, so their seeders, potentially their sprayers and their combines, to be able to conduct on-farm research in a very simplified and efficient fashion.
2: Steffner says the goal and objective of the program is to get economic optimal rates.
3: Of course, there's a lot of research, which is great research, that pushes for, you know, the highest yield. In this case, it's looking at the most economical yield from your input prices, Sam.
2: The project is currently in its third year and includes 25 trials in Alberta and 5 in Saskatchewan. I'm Craig Lester, and this is Rural Roots Canada.
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1: Good morning. I'm Justin Goulet. Local athletes are all geared up for the 2026 Special Olympics Canada Summer Games. The event is in Medicine Hat August 11th through 15th, with Lethbridge represented by seven athletes. Deanna Robbins is one of Team Alberta's head bocce coaches and says outside of the competitions, one of the main components of the games is building ongoing friendships.
2: A lot of these athletes, they've seen each other at different competitions in various different sports over the years. And so it's like seeing a friend from that you haven't seen in a long time. So they meet up with them and they visit with them and they encourage them. And it's an atmosphere where everybody's striving to do their best and everybody's encouraging everybody to do their best.
1: Robbins adds that this Sunday, the community is invited to see the Flame of Hope travel through the city with the law enforcement torch run as a send-off for local athletes, coaches, and volunteers going to Medicine Hat. The event starts at noon on Sunday at City Hall. Two men face robbery charges after an alleged incident in Tabor. Police say it reportedly happened early Saturday morning on 49th Avenue. Officials say a woman was approached by two men who reportedly took her backpack and cell phone before riding away on bikes. Police say the victim wasn't hurt. The two suspects were found and arrested the same day, and the victim's items were returned to her. A 32-year-old Tabor man and a 27-year-old Tabor man face charges. And in the early 2000s, pop rock Canadian artist Fifi Dobson stood out among her contemporaries as an edgy black female outlier in an otherwise male-dominated genre. Dobson headlines the Whoop Up Day stage in Lethbridge on August 20th. My Lethbridge Now's Tan Ashby has more.
3: Dobson's debut album was released in 2003 and earned her four consecutive top 10 radio singles. Dobson also dove into the acting world, appearing as Tina Turner on the hit NBC series American Dreams. Dobson, who now calls Nashville home, can't wait to come back to Canada and perform.
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3: These days, Dobson is working on brand new tracks for a new album. Whoop Up Days runs August 18th to 22nd. 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
1: 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In sports, in their last game of the regular season, the Lethbridge Bulls rocked the Brooks Bombers with a 14-3 win last night. In the majors, the Blue Jays finished their set against the Astros with a 5-4 win. Toronto visits the Chicago Cubs this afternoon. And in the CFL tonight, the Calgary Stamps visit the Toronto Argos.
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1: Sunshine for your Thursday with some smoky conditions and a high of 25. Tonight, low going down to 8. Tomorrow, sunshine with a high of 31. Then on Saturday, another sunny day with a high of 30.
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on 94.1. It's Jordan back from my vacation. My staycation. It was short, but it was nice. It was the first time that I haven't had to go to Vancouver for like an extended, like I've stayed here for like a long weekend, like a 3-day long weekend, but not for like 5 or 6 days. I've gone to BC. No, not this time. I hung out in Southern Alberta. I had the best time. I did nothing. Nothing. I bought a Wii. So I played some Wii golf and a couple DVDs. Very happy about that. And so, yeah, it was very productive. It was. For me, it was. And also, I saw something. I watched TV and I saw something yesterday, actually, that made my anxiety go through the roof. It's from my past, and I'll let you know what that is. But first, can we dance? But can we be safe when we dance? I wish there was a song for that, huh? Well, there it is. Took a while. Here's Safety Dance, Men Without Hats. They don't like hats. Right here on CJOC.

0: when they were coming up with their name, they were like, what should we call ourselves? And one guy's like, I don't like hats. Hey, men without hats. Safety dance. When you want to dance safely, you listen to that song right here on 94.1. Coming to you live from the new CJOC Arctic Spas studio, powered by Energy Smart Canada. It's Jordan. I'm back from my little vacay, my little staycation. Had the best time. Did absolutely nothing. So it was super productive for my emotional health. Feel very rested. And I come back, best day of the week. It's Thursday. Friday's Eve, Friday Junior. No cooking tonight. Remember, it's a patio. Patio weather today. If you want to go, no cooking tonight, go to one of the great patios here in Southern Alberta, Lethbridge. Great establishments. I went to those too. I went to some pubs while I was on vacation, just so you know. It's great. A lot of the bartenders know me here. Today's going to be high of 25. And sunny. The weekend's looking great too, in the 30s. Friday's 31, Saturday's 30. Sunny, then Sunday's 27. During my vacation, I watched some TV, and there's still commercials on some things, believe it or not. And a commercial came up that made my anxiety go through the roof. I saw my first back-to-school commercial. Back-to-school commercial, even though I need that sound effect. Where's that sound effect? Dun-dun-dun. Yeah, it was a back-to-school commercial for Walmart or something. And for me, I was never a big fan of school. And that was, every August, my mom would be like, let's go. Get the school supplies. Get your first day of school outfit, which I loved. I love that part. So that was my question of the day for you out there. Is back-to-school shopping, has it already been done in your household? Or is it way too early? Let me know on the CJOC hotline, 403-388-4646, or post it on our socials. Follow us on Facebook or Instagram. Or listen, maybe you're like me, you're older. You don't need a calculator anymore. You're old. You're an old person like me. Listen, you still need calculators. I know we have them on our phone, but there's nothing like a good old-fashioned calculator. Am I right?
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0: You know them. You probably love them. That's Kiss. Right here on 94.1. Everybody I work with seems to love them.
1: I don't know. That song is okay. But I like Beth. That's one of my favorite Kiss songs. How you doing? It's Jordan right here on 94.1. Okay, I took a little vacay. I know I'm talking about it all the time, but it was nice and relaxed. I feel, if I sound relaxed, that's why. It also got me away from the CJOC Secret Sound. So when I got into work today, I was like, holy moly. I didn't realize it was getting up that high. $1,400 is the CJOC Secret Sound, brought to you by Audiology First. So we will be playing that like we always do. Monday to Friday, 7:40-ish, okay? So that's, and I'm going to add a little something special to the guess. Maybe the win, who knows? This song was the song, this and Hey Jude, for the men's England national team? They sung it, the fans sung it to this team, and it was, oh man, it gives you goosebumps. Look it up on YouTube. Here's Oasis, Wonderwall, right here on CJOC.

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1: Good morning. I'm Justin Goulet. Work will begin later this month on the Southern Alberta Art Gallery Facilities Enhancement Project. My Lethbridge Now's Stan Ashby has more details.
2: This initiative is part of the City of Lethbridge Capital Improvement Program as it transforms existing interior spaces and adds new indoor and outdoor amenities. The estimated cost of the project is over $7 million, which is funded through federal and provincial grants. SAG Executive Director Su Ying Strang says the investment in cultural infrastructure in downtown Lethbridge is exciting.
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2: According to Strang, SAG is looking to reopen in May 2028. 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
1: Colehurst is changing up its recycling service in the fall. The community is set to transition to a new curbside recycling program under Alberta's Extended Producer Responsibility Framework. The change will come into play on October 1st and means curbside service will be managed by Circular Materials, a nonprofit overseeing the province's switch to the new framework. Officials explain that under this, producers of packaging and paper products will be responsible for funding and managing the recycling system, moving that job away from municipalities. The town says the new system should simplify curbside recycling and offer a more consistent service. And hot and dry conditions are expected to continue for the region, with more communities issuing fire notices. An advisory is on for the county of Newell, which means fires are allowed, but residents are asked to take extreme caution. The city of Lethbridge has a River Valley fire ban in place, while Lethbridge County and Fort McLeod have also issued fire bans. The bans mean all open burning is prohibited. Get more local news right to your inbox. All the details are at MyLethbridgeNow.com. In sports, the Lethbridge Bulls picked up a big 14-3 win over the Brooks Bombers last night to close out their regular season. In the majors, the Blue Jays finished their set against Houston with a 5-4 win. Toronto visits the Chicago Cubs this afternoon. And in the CFL tonight, the Calgary Stamps visit the Toronto Argos.
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1: Sunshine for your Thursday with some smoky conditions and a high of 25. Tonight, low going down to 8. Tomorrow, sunshine with a high of 31. Then on Saturday, another sunny day with a high of 30.
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0: right here at 94.1. Haven't heard that one in a while. That goes hard. Holy moly.
1: Yeah. How you doing? It's Jordan.
0: Okay, you know what time it is. It feels like I've been off for a while, but the jackpot is so huge. Southern Alberta's favorite game show, the CJOC Secret Sound, brought to you by Audiology First. Jackpot's at $1,400. If you want to give it a shot, call me right now, 403-388-4646 on the Secret Sound hotline. I was off for 5 days, so let's go for caller number five. And also, hey, I'm going to give away mystery passes to an event. So even if you don't win, you get something. And if you win, you get a little extra. I believe in you. See what I did there? I did that because the song is called Don't Stop Believing, and I just said, I believe in you, and I can go, here's Don't Stop Believing, Journey, right here on CJOC.

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1: Sure is. Because of the dramatic music that I missed. I got to be honest with you, I missed it. I say a lot of stuff about the drip, but I missed this Jumanji from the 90s. CJOC. Sorry, I don't know why that makes me laugh. CJOC Secret Sound brought to you by Audiology First. Jackpot's at $1,400. Can you believe it? Turn down this music. Okay, I asked for caller number 5. If the call drops, I'm sorry, but it's popular. Hello, caller number 5, please be there.
2: Hi there.
1: Oh, hello. Who am I speaking with?
2: This is Tina.
1: Tina. So, the calls have been dropping lately because it's a really popular Secret Sound, so it jams our phone lines.
2: Yeah, I'm surprised I got through.
1: You did it. How's your summer going so far?
2: Good. It's hot. Busy.
1: Yeah. Threw a bit of a curveball there. I didn't mean to tell you how your summer's going. You're like, oh, this is loaded. Okay, good. Tina, summer's going good. And let's make it even better. Maybe you'll get this. Okay, I'm turning down some dramatic music for you. Check it out. What do you think, Tina?
2: I think it's a lint shaver.
1: I don't think we've ever had that. And if we did, you know what would happen? Tina.
2: Oh.
1: See what I'm doing? I'm practicing for like a game show host, like Family Feud or something. I'd make a dramatic pause. Tina, you're not going to leave empty-handed. You've won a pair of passes to the Glen Keely Memorial Bull Riding Experience in Stavely on Saturday, August 15th.
2: Oh, okay, cool.
1: Yeah, it's going to be bull riding at 6 p.m. and then dance and live music from 9 p.m. There'll be no dramatic music.
2: Sounds good.
1: Okay, Tina.
2: Thank you.
1: Have the best day. Stay in the line. More show coming up.
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1: Good morning. I'm Justin Goulet. Local athletes are all geared up for the 2026 Special Olympics Canada Summer Games. The event is in Medicine Hat August 11th through 15th, with Lethbridge represented by seven athletes. Deanna Robbins is one of Team Alberta's head bocce coaches and says outside of the competitions, one of the main components of the games is building ongoing friendships.
2: A lot of these athletes, they've seen each other at different competitions in various different sports over the years. And so it's like seeing a friend from that you haven't seen in a long time. So they meet up with them and they visit with them and they encourage them. And it's an atmosphere where everybody's striving to do their best and everybody's encouraging everybody to do their best.
1: Robbins adds that this Sunday, the community is invited to see the Flame of Hope travel through the city with the law enforcement torch run as a send-off for local athletes, coaches, and volunteers going to Medicine Hat. The event starts at noon on Sunday at City Hall. Two men face robbery charges after an alleged incident in Tabor. Police say it reportedly happened early Saturday morning on 49th Avenue. Officials say a woman was approached by two men who reportedly took her backpack and cell phone before riding away on bikes. Police say the victim wasn't hurt. The two suspects were found and arrested the same day, and the victim's items were returned to her. A 32-year-old Tabor man and a 27-year-old Tabor man face charges. And in the early 2000s, pop rock Canadian artist Fifi Dobson stood out among her contemporaries as an edgy black female outlier in an otherwise male-dominated genre. Dobson headlines the Whoop Up Day stage in Lethbridge on August 20th. My Lethbridge Now's Stan Ashby has more.
3: Dobson's debut album was released in 2003 and earned her four consecutive top 10 radio singles. Dobson also dove into the acting world, appearing as Tina Turner on the hit NBC series American Dreams. Dobson, who now calls Nashville home, can't wait to come back to Canada and perform.
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3: These days, Dobson is working on brand new tracks for a new album. Whoop Up Days runs August 18th to 22nd. 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
1: 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In sports, in their last game of the regular season, the Lethbridge Bulls rocked the Brooks Bombers with a 14-3 win last night. In the majors, the Blue Jays finished their set against the Astros with a 5-4 win. Toronto visits the Chicago Cubs this afternoon. And in the CFL tonight, the Calgary Stamps visit the Toronto Argos.
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1: Sunshine for your Thursday with some smoky conditions and a high of 25. Tonight, low going down to 8. Tomorrow, sunshine with a high of 31. Then on Saturday, another sunny day with a high of 30.
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0: like Mick Jagger's choking there at the end.
1: He's like, what's happening?
0: Under my thumb. The Rolling Stones right here on 94.1. Oh my gosh, buddy, I'm back.
1: You're back. Missed you.
0: Yes.
1: Where have you
0: been? I missed you too.
1: Yeah.
0: I was here.
1: You were here, yes.
0: You didn't actually, well, because you had to go back to work, but there was a long weekend, and I just stayed home.
1: That's
0: I told
1: okay.
0: you I bought a Wii.
1: I don't think you mentioned that. No, you mentioned the DVD player, but.
0: I just shut everything off. I didn't bring the outside world into me.
1: A staycation is sometimes the best course of action.
0: It really was. It was great. And I brought it, like I told you, I bought a Wii. Maybe I went a little crazy.
1: You bought a Wii, bought an Xbox, you bought all the systems.
0: No, it was really fun. How have you been? It feels like I haven't seen you in forever.
1: You know what? I've been absolutely spectacular. It's been a good past couple of days. Long weekend was a lot of fun. I went to see the new Spider-Man movie.
0: Oh.
1: Yeah, brand new day. It was awesome.
0: By the way, this is that's Justin Goulet. I'm Jordan, and this is our Power Hour. I've heard it's really good.
1: Yeah, I loved it, and I actually watched Thunderbolts the night before, just kind of as a lead up. That was the last Marvel movie I had to check off before Spider-Man.
0: You're one of those you got to watch.
1: Oh yeah, yeah. I mean, I grew up going to the theater to watch all of them leading up to Infinity War and Endgame. So
0: it was good. What was again? Credits? Oh, no, maybe don't say anything.
1: Be a terrible idea to spoil that.
0: I think well, of course, it's the Justin Jordan Power Hour, and we're going to be talking about Hollywood Minute-ish.
1: Yes.
0: Coming up. Also, I have a question of the day that I want to ask you because you're a young man.
1: Thank you.
0: Something that gave me anxiety yesterday.
1: Oh, no.
0: As a commercial, you're like really concerned.
1: Uh-oh.
0: But first, I want to surprise you with something right now.
1: Okay.
0: This has been in the works for a little bit.
1: Okay. Is Macaulay Culkin coming on the show?
0: Culkin's coming in. What do they call him?
1: Mac?
0: Mac, come on in.
1: I would be so happy.
0: This is the Jordan and Justin Power Hour, or Justin and Jordan Power Hour, and I got a little something made for us.
1: Oh.
0: Do you want to hear it?
1: Let's do it.
0: Did you actually think Macaulay Culkin was coming in?
1: No. I mean, I would have loved it, but I realistically thought probably not.
0: You look disappointed. Okay, listen to this.
2: May I present?
3: It's the Jordan and Justin Power Hour.
0: Isn't that good?
1: That is awesome. Awesome.
0: It's not the Bill and Ted electric guitar, but holy moly.
1: I love it. That sounds great.
0: So thanks to our buddy Mark Tucker.
1: Mark Tucker's awesome. We work together on Vancouver Island. He's wonderful.
0: So we have to play a song that's going to go with this.
1: Yeah, of course.
0: Okay? So here it is again.
2: May I present?
3: It's the Jordan and Justin Power Hour.
0: Yeah.
1: Yes.
0: Come on. It's AC/DC, right?
1: Yeah, this is perfect.
0: It should have been queued up a little better, though.
1: Here we go.
0: Okay, you get the idea. We'll be back.

0: perfect song for our new Power Hour intro. That's AC/DC, Back in Black, on the...
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2: Behold my power.
3: Oh, that's great. Thank you, Mark Tucker.
0: That is really good. Good old Mark Tucker as a producer extraordinaire. So he's got a couple of ones without our names and one just with the Power Hour.
3: That's great. I love it.
0: Justin and Jordan, the Power Hour. 8:17, 16 degrees, going to be 25 today and sunny.
3: Yeah.
0: Bulls are in the playoffs.
3: Yes, yeah.
0: You went to the game last
3: night. I did go, yeah. I wasn't there for the whole game, but it was awesome. One of the innings, they scored like 5 runs. It was incredible. It was a great game, a great way to cap off the season for the Lethbridge Bulls.
0: 14-3 they won,
3: yeah.
0: And now they're in the playoffs. Game one is tomorrow.
3: Playoff startup, yeah.
0: At Sylvan Lake Gulls Stadium. Yep. And then the Saturday's at home at Spitz.
3: So that's good. Yeah,
0: 3 game series. Go Bulls, go. Okay,
3: they got this.
0: Question of the day. It's funny, it's a little sad because that means summer's almost over when the Bulls season
3: starts. I know.
0: But no. I'll tell you why I know summer's almost over, because I saw something that gave me anxiety yesterday. It was a commercial. There's still commercials out there, believe it or not. I still watch TV.
3: Wow.
0: It was my first back-to-back drink. Joe Carter's home run. My first back-to-school commercial I saw.
3: Oh, really?
0: Yes.
3: Yeah, what is it? It's August 6th today?
0: August 6th, and that gives me anxiety because I was not a fan of school, and I always hated seeing the school, getting the school supplies. Well, I didn't mind getting the school outfit, school outfit.
3: That's fair. I mean...
0: What about you? Did you like going back to school?
3: I mean, I didn't mind the back-to-school shopping. I didn't really like in elementary school and even high school. Because I hung out with my friends all summer, so I was like, oh, no, we have to go sit... And learn things. I just want to go ride bikes and play basketball and hang out.
0: Yeah, which you kind of didn't in high school and public school. So that's my question of the day for everybody out there. Let me know on the text line, the CGOC text line, 433-8846. Is it too early for back to school shopping?
3: I think it should be too early. I get why it's happening now. So I'm going to say, yes, it is too early. It's still summer. Let the kids enjoy their summer break.
0: I agree.
3: And the teachers too. I know they got to prep, but let them enjoy their time off. They deserve it.
0: I'm so old that I needed a calculator.
3: Oh, wow.
0: Because you can use your phone now, right? Are kids allowed to use their phone? No, they're probably not.
3: No, probably not.
0: Like, so calculators are still a thing?
3: I guess so. Or you just use the calculator in your mind.
0: Yeah. That's why I needed a calculator, because of the old mind here.
3: Hey, I'm with you, Jordan. I'm with you.
0: Hollywood Minute-ish is coming up.
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0: Down Under. Men at Work. Right here, 94.1. Justin, have you ever been to Australia?
1: I have not. I would love to go to Australia, though.
0: I was there for like almost 3 years, like on and off.
1: That's awesome.
0: I lived there for like half a year.
1: Did you? I was dating somebody.
0: Do you want to know what happened?
1: Well,
0: I'll just go.
1: No, I got distracted, and I was like, you know what? I'm going to just jump over Jordan
0: your,
1: here.
0: Your eyes when I said that, you just were going to say something else, and you went, what? What were you going to say?
1: I was going to ask, and yes, I want to hear the end of the story. But did you experience or see those like giant spiders that you hear about in Australia? That's like one thing that scares me. About
0: henchmen, I think they're called.
1: That sounds terrifying.
0: I got stories for you. I was in a place called Ocean Grove near Melbourne. Beautiful place. And there was this huge spider. You could see its eyes move.
1: That's...
0: And my girlfriend at the time was like, don't worry, it's a henchman, I think they call them. And they're fine, they're harmless.
1: But a henchman to whom? Is there a big bat?
0: Right? It's Game of Thrones. And then I was like, okay, this big one. So it was there for a while. And then one day I was, my iPad, I picked it up and a little tiny spider ran across the thing. And I was like, oh, little spider. She goes, kill it. It's the most poisonous spider in the world. I mean, what? But what about the henchmen? She's like, that's fine. It's huge. So there was a lot of things, brown snakes and all these things, but I loved it.
1: Did you bump into
0: I have Vegemite all the time. I love
1: Vegemite. Nice. Did you bump into a Hemsworth?
0: No.
1: No.
0: Paul Hogan, Kylie Minogue.
1: Oh, yeah.
0: Of course I didn't. Hollywood Minute is just coming up. But first, running back to Saskatoon, the Guess Who right here.

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1: Good morning. I'm Justin Goulet. Work will begin later this month on the Southern Alberta Art Gallery Facilities Enhancement Project. My Lethbridge Now, Stan Ashby, has more details.
2: This initiative is part of the City of Lethbridge Capital Improvement Program as it transforms existing interior spaces and adds new indoor and outdoor amenities. The estimated cost of the project is over $7 million, which is funded through federal and provincial grants. SAG Executive Director Su-Ying Strang says the investment in cultural infrastructure in downtown Lethbridge is exciting.
3: Because it's important to have arts at the heart of our cities. 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
2: According to Strang, SAG is looking to reopen in May 2028. In the meantime, residents and visitors can check out the four off-site SAG in the City locations. 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
1: Coalhurst is changing up its recycling service in the fall. The community is set to transition to a new curbside recycling program under Alberta's Extended Producer Responsibility Framework. The change will come into play on October 1st and means curbside service will be managed by Circular Materials, a nonprofit overseeing the province's switch to the new framework. Officials explain that under this, producers of packaging and paper products will be responsible for funding and managing the recycling system, moving that job away from municipalities. The town says the new system should simplify curbside recycling and offer a more consistent service. And hot and dry conditions are expected to continue for the region, with more communities issuing fire notices. An advisory is on for the county of Newell, which means fires are allowed, but residents are asked to take extreme caution. The city of Lethbridge has a River Valley fire ban in place, while Lethbridge County and Fort McLeod have also issued fire bans. The bans mean all open burning is prohibited. Get more local news right to your inbox. All the details are at MyLethbridgeNow.com. In sports, the Lethbridge Bulls picked up a big 14-3 win over the Brooks Bombers last night to close out their regular season. In the majors, the Blue Jays finished their set against Houston with a 5-4 win. Toronto visits the Chicago Cubs this afternoon. And in the CFL tonight, the Calgary Stamps visit the Toronto Argos.
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1: Weather. Sunshine for your Thursday with some smoky conditions and a high of 25. Tonight, low going down to 8. Tomorrow, sunshine with a high of 31. Then on Saturday, another sunny day with a high of 30.
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0: From Stranger Things, Should I Stay or Should I Go? The Clash. Right here on 94.1 CJOC.
1: It's such a good song.
0: It is. That song and the Kate Bush song, it's just forever Stranger Things.
1: Running Up That Hill?
0: Running Up That Hill. When one of the guys we work with came in one day and said, nobody thinks of Stranger Things. And I'm like, then you don't have kids at a certain age. Because Stranger Things you watch, it's all the best music from the 80s.
1: Well, it's funny because... this isn't really a spoiler, but Sadie Sink is in the cast of Spider-Man Brand New Day.
0: Everybody knew that.
1: But when she's on screen, I saw it with Super James, one of the people that I saw the movie with, and he leans over to me and he started singing Running Up That Hill, and I was like, see, Stranger Things.
0: Yeah, there you go, right? How you doing? It's Justin, it's Jordan for the Power Hour, but of course, it is the time in the Power Hour where we talk about Hollywood gossip, Hollywood stories. I think we got a great birthday list.
1: Yeah, the birthday list is fantastic, quite frankly.
0: It really is. Okay, are you ready for the Hollywood Minute-ish?
1: Let's do this thing. So, Jordan, the Barbie movie sequel, yeah, there's going to be a sequel coming, but they've kind of pumped the brakes on it a little bit.

0: If you haven't seen it, it's a super fun movie.
1: It's really good.
0: Ted Lasso season 4 is here.
1: Pause. What's going on with that? Like, what's the storyline? I didn't mind Ted Lasso. I liked the first couple seasons, but I thought the last season wasn't great.
0: You asked me what the storyline of Ted Lasso is. I have not seen any of Ted Lasso.
1: So really good, except for the last season.
0: But so the season 4, latest season, it premiered on Apple TV, and it's going to go through October 7th. So yeah, 4 seasons of Ted Lasso. I've heard great things. Apparently, last season wasn't so.
1: It just ended not great. So maybe this will be a better season.
0: Oh, interesting.
1: And he introduced Justin Bieber at the World Cup.
0: Oh,
1: as Ted Lasso, and his assistant coach is great.
0: Oh, that's awesome. That's
1: celebrity
0: awesome.
1: Birthdays.
0: Happy birthday goes out to Michelle Yeoh. She's incredible, an amazing actress. David Robinson, the Admiral, basketball Hall of Famer. M. Night Shyamalan, of course.
1: How do you feel about him? Pause.
0: I
1: love him.
0: I think M. Night Shyamalan is great. And a lot of people joke about some of his more recent movies, but I think he's still super talented. I mean, Trap was not great. The one with Josh Hartnett. But
1: the Skydome movie, yeah.
0: Yeah, exactly. But M. Night, he's awesome. Jerry Halliwell, of course, Ginger Spice.
1: Yeah.
0: It's Vera Farmiga's birthday. And Soleil Moon Frye, Punky Brewster.
1: Punky Brewster? You're too young for Punky. I remember Punky. I love that show in the
0: did
1: cartoon.
0: You admit it. Did you have a crush?
1: No.
0: No?
1: So yeah, you threw me off with that one. Listen, that's your Hollywood Minute-ish.
0: Yay!
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0: They performed at Cornstalk 2026. That's Big Rec right here on 94.1. 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It is the Justin and Jordan Power Hour. We said the Hollywood Minute-ish. And I was asking this. Hey, anything going on locally?
1: Yeah.
0: Because you're the big news guy here. And we just talked about Ted Lasso.
1: We did.
0: On Hollywood Minute-ish.
1: Yeah.
0: Saying the reviews are kind of mixed and whatever, but they just came out 2 days ago on Apple TV. You said, hey, I was going to bring up, there's a story on mylethbridgenow.com.
1: Yeah, this is really cool. So I chatted
0: about Ted Lasso.
1: Yeah, exactly. I chatted with Jason Sudeikis. No, so I talked to Michael Barwegan. He's a math teacher at Colehurst High School.
0: Sure.
1: So he's from the area. And he's also, on top of teaching, he's a professional soccer referee. And he was actually at the World Cup.
0: He was a referee at the World
1: Cup. He was, yeah. So he was part of the first ever all-Canadian trio to officiate at the World Cup. So
0: in Vancouver?
1: He went all around. He was at, you know, at games in the States. He kind of traveled all around with his referee partners. It was amazing.
0: Oh my gosh. You know what? One of the secret sounds, I talked to his mom. She guessed, because she said my son is a World Cup referee.
1: Yeah, that must have been.
0: How did I forget this? That must be him.
1: Yeah. So, you know, shout out Michael. Kudos again. It was a great conversation. Super nice. I put together kind of a rundown of what he went through at the World Cup and just his background in soccer officiating. That's at mylethbridgenow.com.
0: Did you say soccer or football?
1: That's
0: a no-no.
1: For some people. But I said soccer. I will admit that. Although football arguably does make more sense. But
0: It does.
1: Like, why is American football, you kick off, you punt, but they call, what is soccer? What does that word even mean? Like, what is that?
0: When I was in Australia, it's an Australia hour. They have Australian Football League, which is great. They call it Australian football.
1: Okay.
0: But they would call American football, American gridiron football.
1: Oh yeah. I've heard that before. Gridiron football. Yeah. Gridiron gang. The Rock.
0: All the things, all the things you learn right here on the,
2: May I present?
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0: Right?
1: So good.
0: So there you go.
1: Thanks, Mark
0: Tucker. More show coming up.
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1: Good morning. I'm Justin Goulet. Local athletes are all geared up for the 2026 Special Olympics Canada Summer Games. The event is in Medicine Hat August 11th through 15th, with Lethbridge represented by seven athletes. Deanna Robbins is one of Team Alberta's head bocce coaches and says outside of the competitions, one of the main components of the games is building ongoing friendships.
2: A lot of these athletes, they've seen each other at different competitions in various different sports over the years. And so it's like seeing a friend from that you haven't seen in a long time. So they meet up with them and they visit with them and they encourage them. And it's an atmosphere where everybody's striving to do their best and everybody's encouraging everybody to do their best.
1: Robbins adds that this Sunday, the community is invited to see the Flame of Hope travel through the city with the law enforcement torch run as a send-off for local athletes, coaches, and volunteers going to Medicine Hat. The event starts at noon on Sunday at City Hall. Two men face robbery charges after an alleged incident in Tabor. Police say it reportedly happened early Saturday morning on 49th Avenue. Officials say a woman was approached by two men who reportedly took her backpack and cell phone before riding away on bikes. Police say the victim wasn't hurt. The two suspects were found and arrested the same day, and the victim's items were returned to her. A 32-year-old Tabor man and a 27-year-old Tabor man face charges. And in the early 2000s, pop rock Canadian artist Fifi Dobson stood out among her contemporaries as an edgy black female outlier in an otherwise male-dominated genre. Dobson headlines the Whoop Up Day stage in Lethbridge on August 20th. My Lethbridge Now's Tan Ashby has more.
3: Dobson's debut album was released in 2003 and earned her four consecutive top 10 radio singles. 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
3: 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Whoop Up Days runs August 18th to 22nd. 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
1: 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In sports, in their last game of the regular season, the Lethbridge Bulls rocked the Brooks Bombers with a 14-3 win last night. In the majors, the Blue Jays finished their set against the Astros with a 5-4 win. Toronto visits the Chicago Cubs this afternoon. And in the CFL tonight, the Calgary Stamps visit the Toronto Argos.
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1: Sunshine for your Thursday with some smoky conditions and a high of 25. Tonight, low going down to 8. Tomorrow, sunshine with a high of 31. Then on Saturday, another sunny day with a high of 30.
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1: I found me a reason, so check me tomorrow. We'll see if I'm leaking.

good band who's been touring Canada. I've been seeing on my Instagram. My algorithm is picking up Matt Good concerts. He's touring all around Canada, sounding still as good as ever. That's a Low Time Bomb right here on 94.1, coming to you live from the new CJOC Arctic Spas studio. It's your 9 hour. And I got some great fun. We always have great. I don't even have to say that. We got some good music. We got some amazing music all lined up for you. We got the Spin Doctors, Little Miss Can't Be Wrong, Maestro Fresh West, who was just on Amazing Race Canada, Hootie and the Blowfish, Closing Time. But first, also, we've got some NXS. Got a little bit of Australia in there. Here I Go Again by Whitesnake. Great name for a band. Right here on 94.1 CJOC.

0: from the movie Old School. It's true. Who is the unsung?
1: 70s, 80s, 90s. We've got them. 94.1 CJOC.
0: Yes, thank you, big CJOC voice. Whoa, that scared me. That is the end song to the Vince Vaughn, Will Ferrell movie Old School, where they go back to college. It is the best. Here I go again, right here, 94.1. It's Jordan hanging out with you for your 9 hour. We're going to talk about a summer festival in Southern Alberta that starts today and goes on until August the 9th. That's coming up. But right now, let's talk about baseball. Not the Toronto Blue Jays, though they did do pretty good this weekend. They won the series over a really good team, the Houston Astros. Still trying to maybe possibly get to the wild card playoffs. But we know who is in the playoffs. Our own Lethbridge Bulls. They won last night 14-3 over the Brooks Bombers. Now they're going to face the second seed Sylvan Lake Gulls in a best of three West Division semifinal series. So here's the schedule for the WCBL West Division semifinals. Game one is tomorrow, August 7th, in Sylvan Lake at the Gull Stadium. And then Saturday, because we know we're going to win that game, it's going to be in Lethbridge over at Smith Stadium, August 8th. First pitch is at 7 p.m. Okay, if you want tickets or more information, go to bullsbaseball.com. Go Bulls, go!
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0: how old I am. I had this cassette tape when I was a kid. That is the Spin Doctors' Little Miss Can't Be Wrong, right here on 94.1. It was my favorite. That and Marky Mark and the Funky Bunches, whatever that album was called. I love those two cassette tapes. I had my Walkman, walk into school and just be like, listen to Little Miss Can't Be Wrong. How you doing? It's Jordan. Okay, last hour, it was the Justin and Jordan Power Hour. And we were listening to a song. Men at Work came on. Down Under, one of the best songs out there from the 80s. And just, we started talking about Australia, as you do when that song comes on. Because I used to live there for a little bit. And Justin was asking about the spiders. And he says, there's big spiders. And I go, yes, there are. There's big. Because, you know, I'm one of those people that I go somewhere for a week and I come back with, like, if I go to Britain, I come back with the English accent and start calling the bathroom the loo. So I know everything about Australia. Of course I do. And I said, yes, they're called henchman spiders, Justin. And you know, they're big and they're harmless. And he was like, okay. I texted my friend just now who's in Australia and I was like, they're called henchman spiders, right? And they laughed and said, no, they're called huntsman spiders. And they are harmless. They're the puppy dogs of the spider world. So there's a fun little fact for you.
1: That was a fun little fact, wasn't it?
0: It sure was. So the puppy dogs of spiders, I don't know if I trust that, but okay, fair enough. Speaking of Australia, let's play one of the best bands from that part of the world. They should be in the Rock and Roll Hall of Fame, let me tell you. Here's What You Need, INXS, right here on 94.1. CJOC, come on, Michael, sing it.

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11: CJOC weather. Thursday, best day of the week, and it's going to be nice out, though it is cloudy out at the moment. High of 25 and sunny. Friday, it's going to get up to 31. Saturday's 30. Sunday's 27. Sun each and every day this weekend.
0: 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CJOC.

The sound of the summer right there. Kim Mitchell, go for a soda right here on 94.1. Okay, you just heard the weather. Going to be a nice, beautiful, though hot, weekend. Perfect for something that starts today, a summer festival here in Southern Alberta. The Coaldale Summerfest happening today, starting with the Farmers Market, goes all the way to August 9th. It's going to be the best. I went last year, went for the live band portion of Coaldale Summerfest, and I had the best time. Though I did get burnt. Very tough lesson with the Southern Alberta sun, let me tell you, for good old Jordan. There's going to be great food there, family activities, local vendors. There's a movie in the park. I believe it's Saturday night. It's going to be How to Train Your Dragon, the live-action version. There's the Coaldale Custom Cruiser Show. Show and shine, and then their fireworks. Saturday night's Washboard Union will hit the stage. So just, and oh my gosh, how can I forget this? The legendary Candy Parade. All that is taking place at the Coaldale Summerfest. If you want more information, you got to go to coaldalesummerfest.ca. And here's one of the best parts about it. There's so many good things, but this is even better. It's free. Here's Hootie and the Blowfish. Hold My Hand. Right here on 94.1. CJOC.

0: Well, that's it for me today. That's it for me today. Oh, my gosh. It's my first day back after a little bit of a staycation. Closing time, Semisonic, right here on 94.1. Coming to you live from the new CGOC Arctic Spas studio. That was a fun show. Made it easy being the best day of the week, Thursday. Remember, no cooking tonight. The weather should be good. It's a little cloudy right now. Supposed to be sunny, unless Environment Canada is lying to me. 25 is the high. All weekend is going to be in the 30s. Enjoy the Coaldale Summerfest that starts today. CJOC Secret Sound jackpot's already at $1,420. Carly Kincaid is coming up next. We will talk tomorrow, Friday. Yay!
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0: 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It may feel like an overused word these days, but it's the very reason why CJOC News is here. 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
1: 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Going down.

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0: That band right there will be performing at Whoop Up Days. Whoop Up Days is very soon, just so you know. August 18th, it's coming up through to the 22nd, Great Midway. There's going to be a pro rodeo, a powwow, and princess pageant, and of course, live music with Default, who we just played. Also, not just Default, it's Fifi Dobson, Faber Drive, all presented by Wesco Construction. 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
12: 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It runs Monday to Thursday, 8:30 a.m. to 3:30 p.m., and Friday, 8:30 a.m. to 12:30 p.m. The Pincher Creek Pro Rodeo, known as the Small Town Big Rodeo, is coming up Thursday, August 13th to Sunday, August 16th. 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
0: It is cloudy, but Environment Canada does say it will clear up and get sunny. So if that doesn't happen, blame them. Going to be a high of 25 today, sunny. Friday is 31, Saturday's 30, Sunday's 27. It's a sun run all the way through.
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0: Did you know that Sass Jordan was the backup singer for that band in the 80s? The Box, Ordinary People, right here on 94.1, coming to you from the new CJSC Arctic Spas studio. Sass Jordan was, of course, one of the performers at the amazing Cornstalk 2026. Great summer festival, huge success. You want to see highlights, go to our socials. We posted a whole bunch of videos and photos from there. If you're wanting another summer festival, some live music that's going on here in Southern Alberta, there is one happening today, starting today through to August 9th. It is Coaldale Summerfest. Oh my gosh, I went to it last year. I got burnt. And so I will be prepared this year. There's going to be so much stuff going on. There's, of course, great food, local vendors, a farmer's market taking place today. Movie in the Park. Also, the Coaldale Custom Cruiser Show and Shine. Also, fireworks. And Washboard Union is hitting the stage on the Saturday night. There'll be live music throughout the day Saturday. So much going on. The Coaldale Summerfest. If you want more information, go to coaldalesummerfest.ca. And it's a free event.
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Hey, how you doing? It's Jordan, still here. Yes, I am. Best day of the week, Thursday. Come back from my staycation and I pull in a couple extra hours. Okay, listen, I got the best lineup of music, like we always do here at CJOC. Doug and the Slugs, Peter Frampton, Loverboy's coming up, Blondie, Annie Lennox, 5440. Amanda Marshall will be playing. She's going to be performing in Lethbridge with Tom Cochran. I'm going to let you know how to get tickets, when it's going to be. Spoiler, great early Christmas gift. But first, it's Zeppelin, All My Love, right here on 94.1 CJOC.

0: Lethbridge, but where's the bridge?
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0: we talk about Christmas? Let's talk about Christmas in August. It is 140 days away, 20 weekends away. That's not a lot of weekends. Christmas will be here. And if you're wondering what to get that extra special somebody, why not get them tickets to the artist we just played, the concert that she'll be doing here in Lethbridge with Tom Cochran. Yes, it's Tom Cochran, Amanda Marshall, their white hot dark horse tour. It's going to be at the visitlethbridge.com arena Monday, November 9th. See, that's a perfect time to start giving an early Christmas present. Surprise somebody. If you want more information, tickets for that early Christmas present, you got to go to visitlethbridgearena.ca.
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0: Cornstalk 2026 performers, 5440, I Go Blind, right here on 94.1 CJOC. Well, it's 11:30, well past my lunchtime because I get up super early. My lunch is probably around 8:39, and I haven't had it. So my point is I'm really hungry, and of course now I have to read this, which is going to make me even more hungry. The Western Canada Rib Fest. Holy moly, I love ribs. It's coming to Lethbridge for 3 days with its award-winning barbecue, live music, and nonstop good times. You got to come hungry and dig into the fall-off-the-bone ribs, smoky brisket. Oh my gosh. 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When you're hungry, this is hard to read. And all your barbecue favorites from the top pit masters. Kick back also with live music, cold drinks, and just a lively festival atmosphere the whole crew is going to enjoy. So bring your friends, bring your appetite. I will. I wish it was right now. It's going on August 28th through to the 30th at the visitlethbridge.com arena. 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
0: It is a bit cloudy, but they say it will clear up and be sunny today. High of 25 on your Thursday, best day of the week. Start of the weekend's looking nice and hot. 31 Friday, Saturday's 30, Sunday is 27. Sunshine all the way through.
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0: Loverboy, right here on 94.1, coming to you from the new CJOC Arctic Spas studio. Well, that's it for me today. I thought I was off earlier, but it turned out a couple more hours. That's okay. Hanging out with you on the best day of the week. That was awesome. CJOC, Secret Sound. We did that a while ago. Jackpot is at $1,420. Still, nobody has guessed it. It keeps going up and up and up. Have the best Thursday. Like I said, once it clears up, go to the patio, enjoy the weather with a nice cold beverage, nachos, some wings for happy hour. Anybody? That's what I got to do right now. I'm starving. It's my lunch. It's past my lunch right now. We'll talk tomorrow. Cheers.
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3: From the intricate songs they sing, the mimicking of sounds they make, to the dancing along to the beat and bobbing their heads to their favorite songs, birds are musical. They enjoy it. Birds have their own complex songs, which they rely on to communicate with one another, infatuate a mate with their talent, and sometimes imitate another bird species for an advantage. Studies done on birds reveal that their brains are affected in a similar way that ours are to music. Both bird songs and music elicit responses not only in brain regions associated directly with reward, but also with emotion. They can have preferences of the type of music they enjoy, with all of its varied sets of beats, harmonies, vocal arrangements, and other elements. This can invoke a behavior in the bird, which is also pretty relatable and recognizable to our own. In other studies, it was revealed that birds are hardwired to prefer specific frequency and tempo of music, but the one type of music most birds do not enjoy is electronic dance music. Experts suggest that birds are highly social creatures who enjoy music and are moved to dance and sing along the same way we are.
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1: I'm Justin Goulet. Local athletes are all geared up for the 2026 Special Olympics Canada Summer Games. The event is in Medicine Hat August 11th through 15th, with Lethbridge represented by seven athletes. Deanna Robbins is one of Team Alberta's head bocce coaches and says outside of the competitions, one of the main components of the games is building ongoing friendships.
2: A lot of these athletes, they've seen each other at different competitions in various different sports over the years. And so it's like seeing a friend from that you haven't seen in a long time. So they meet up with them and they visit with them and they encourage them. And it's an atmosphere where everybody's striving to do their best and everybody's encouraging everybody to do their best.
1: Robbins adds that this Sunday, the community is invited to see the Flame of Hope travel through the city with the law enforcement torch run as a send-off for local athletes, coaches, and volunteers going to Medicine Hat. The event starts at noon on Sunday at City Hall. Two men face robbery charges after an alleged incident in Tabor. Police say it reportedly happened early Saturday morning on 49th Avenue. Officials say a woman was approached by two men who reportedly took her backpack and cell phone before riding away on bikes. Police say the victim wasn't hurt. The two suspects were found and arrested the same day, and the victim's items were returned to her. A 32-year-old Tabor man and a 27-year-old Tabor man face charges. And in the early 2000s, pop rock Canadian artist Fifi Dobson stood out among her contemporaries as an edgy black female outlier in an otherwise male-dominated genre. Dobson headlines the Whoop Up Day stage in Lethbridge on August 20th. My Lethbridge Now's Stan Ashby has more.
3: Dobson's debut album was released in 2003 and earned her four consecutive top 10 radio singles. Dobson also dove into the acting world, appearing as Tina Turner on the hit NBC series American Dreams. Dobson, who now calls Nashville home, can't wait to come back to Canada and perform.
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3: 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Whoop Up Days runs August 18th to 22nd. 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
1: 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All the details are at mylethbridgenow.com. In sports, in their last game of the regular season, the Lethbridge Bulls rocked the Brooks Bombers with a 14-3 win last night. In the majors, the Blue Jays finished their set against the Astros with a 5-4 win. Toronto visits the Chicago Cubs this afternoon. And in the CFL tonight, the Calgary Stamps visit the Toronto Argos.
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6: 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Cash barley is down $9 at $2.65 per ton. Feed wheat sitting even at $2.90 per metric ton. And corn steady at $2.99 per metric ton. In the milling wheat markets, September Minneapolis futures are down 14 cents at $6.68, with local hard red spring bids for August movement at $8.10 per bushel. In the oil seeds, November canola futures gained $2.50 at $7.68.50 per ton or $17.43 per bushel. In the pulse markets, nearby red lentils are trading at 22 cents per pound and yellow peas are steady at $7.50 per bushel. In the cattle markets, October live cattle lost $4.07 at $2.25.40 per 100 weight. 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
1: Sunshine for you Thursday with some smoky conditions and a high of 25. Tonight, low going down to 8. Tomorrow, sunshine with a high of 31. Then on Saturday, another sunny day with a high of 30.
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10: The 2026 Battle of the Foothills is wrapped in at the end of the day. Chad Fike would win his second WPCA title, becoming the 2026 Battle of the Foothills champion. Now, according to Fike, he didn't expect the race to go as it did, as he was up against some really fierce competitors, including Jason Glass, Luke Tournier, and Chance Benzmiller.
11: I don't know if it's really set in. I guess the horses worked unbelievable. I honestly didn't expect the race to play out like it did, but they worked perfectly, and we were able to jump to the front end. Those are two tough guys to turn, Jason and Chance. So we're just happy to get the front end, and that's what we needed.
10: Fike, along with the other 35 drivers on the WPCA Tour, will now head to Strathmore for the Strathmore Stampede, which starts on Friday and runs till Monday. This is the WPCA Race Report presented by VisitLethbridge.com.
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0: Tom Cochran and Red Ryder for your CJOC Thursday. I guess it's just after noon, 12 o'clock, here in the CJOC Arctic Spa's Energy Smart Studio. Happy Thursday. That means it's almost Friday, which means it's essentially the weekend. Thank you, short work week from the holiday Monday. I'm in for Carly today. You might have heard Jordan in earlier. He was in for Carly as well. Carly enjoying some well-deserved days off, especially now that Jordan is back from his little staycation. We're going to make it through this beautiful Thursday afternoon. I'm here all the way until 6 o'clock. So it's a long one for me, but I'm happy to be spending it with you.
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You know, they call them Rush, but they sure do seem to take their time in those songs. They're in no hurry at all. This next one might be how Jordan is feeling right now. We've got Spirit of the West, Home for a Rest, celebrating Jordan's staycation here on your CJOC Thursday afternoon.

0: Spirit of the West, home for a rest here on your CJOC Thursday afternoon. 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And that name is going to win $100. $100 in gift cards to local businesses. That's right. We're keeping the money in the community. And for our birthday, we are giving you the gifts. But that's not all. At the end of the year, we're going to take all those winners' names and we're going to pick out one of them. We're going to put them in a big bag, shuffle around, put them in a hat. You know, we're going to do something. And one of those people who has already won $100 is going to win the grand prize with just way, way, way more prizes for even more businesses right here in Southern Alberta. 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
0: Mix of blue sky, light fluffy clouds, 17 degrees here in Lethbridge and surrounding area right now. High of 25 this afternoon before we drop down to a crisp 8 overnight tonight. A few days of heat and warm weather over the weekend. Friday, Saturday, Sunday, Monday, Tuesday, Wednesday. Highs between 23 and 31 degrees. Chance for rain showers Monday and Tuesday evening.
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0: 9 days, story of a girl here on your CJOC afternoon. 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Farmers Market, Movie in the Park, Free Swims, Candy Parade, Coaldale Custom Cruisers, Show and Shine. There's fireworks, there's markets. It's a whole shebang. And we could not be more excited to be even a small part of that. Now, I know Saturday, Washboard Union is playing, and our neighbors down the hall over at the ranch are going to be taking over some MC duties for that. I believe there's also Free Swims on Saturday. Yeah, Washboard Union Saturday, Free Swims Saturday. Movie in the Park on Friday. I think I'm going to check out Coaldale Summerfest tomorrow for part of my show. I say, why not? Why not be live on location, right? So I'm going to be exploring Coaldale, seeing what it's got to offer. If you've got any suggestions on what I should check out while I'm there, let me know over on the text line, 403-388-4646.
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2: From the intricate songs they sing, the mimicking of sounds they make, to the dancing along to the beat and bobbing their heads to their favorite songs, birds are musical. They enjoy it. Birds have their own complex songs, which they rely on to communicate with one another, infatuate a mate with their talent, and sometimes imitate another bird species for an advantage. Studies done on birds reveal that their brains are affected in a similar way that ours are to music. Both bird songs and music elicit responses not only in brain regions associated directly with reward, but also with emotion. They can have preferences of the type of music they enjoy, with all of its varied sets of beats, harmonies, vocal arrangements, and other elements. This can invoke a behavior in the bird, which is also pretty relatable and recognizable to our own. In other studies, it was revealed that birds are hardwired to prefer specific frequency and tempo of music, but the one type of music most birds do not enjoy is electronic dance music. Experts suggest that birds are highly social creatures who enjoy music and are moved to dance and sing along the same way we are.
0: Learn more on the Petland Lethbridge Facebook page. 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

Okay, here's something interesting. 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

Just after 1 o'clock here in the CJOC Arctic Spa's Energy Smart Studio, we're going to hear from Theory of a Dead Man, a little hot chocolate, maybe some honeymoon sweet. Right now we've got Alias. Here's More Than Words Can Say for your Thursday afternoon.

0: Knock, knock. Who's there? The who? Now the Rolling Stones. Let's miss you for your CJOC Thursday afternoon. Now, I think we all know about just under 2 weeks from now, Whoop Up Days 2026 is going to be kicking off. And it always a huge event, always a lot of fun, well attended. I, quite frankly, have a wonderful time every year. I hope this year they're bringing back the full elephant ears instead of the little elephant ear bites, but that's my personal issue right there. But you had to know that CJOC is going to be doing something with Whoop Up Days. Well, starting Monday, we're doing the CJOC Whoop Up Days Mystery Prize Pack. That's right. We're going to help you celebrate. There's probably going to be some passes. There's going to be some mysterious treasures in there, trinkets. I can't tell you what they are because they're keeping it a secret from me because they know I've got a big mouth and I would spill it immediately. Starting on Monday, and going Monday through Friday, make sure you're listening at 8:20 a.m. and 4:20 p.m. for the Whoop Up Days cheer for a chance to win your Whoop Up Days mystery prize pack. As soon as you hear the cheer, you give us a call, 403-388-4646, and then we're going to get a winner out of that one. And we just want you to have a great summer and make some memories with your friends. So that's why we want to give out the Whoop Up Days mystery prize packs.
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0: Honeymoon Suite, Burning in Love here on your CJOC afternoon. And have you grabbed your tickets to the Once Upon a Childhood Gala yet? 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
0: Mix of sun and cloud, 19 degrees here in Lethbridge and surrounding area right now. Local smoke, winds gusting up to 50 kilometers an hour and a high of 25 coming up later this afternoon. Well, it's going to be hot, hot heat over the weekend. Friday, Saturday, Sunday, Monday, Tuesday, Wednesday, sunshine and highs between 23 and 31 degrees.
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up in just a few minutes. We're talking about something you can catch later this afternoon. But first, Billy Joel is going to take us for a ride on the River of Dreams.

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0: April Wine giving us the sign of the Gypsy Queen here on your CJOC Thursday afternoon. Now, coming up at 5 o'clock, you might have heard it at noon as well. 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

Just after 2 o'clock here in the CJOC Arctic Spa's Energy Smart Studio, we're going to hear from the Beach Boys, The Cult, and right now, the Steve Miller Band. Here's Rockin' Me for your

0: Finger 11, One Thing here on your CJOC Thursday afternoon. That one goes out to our friend Shaner Bobainer over on the text line. Now, you might have heard earlier today, Carly is enjoying a little rest and relaxation for the rest of the week. Now that Jordan's back, Carly's enjoying a little time off. And here's the thing. We all deserve a little time away every once in a while. It helps us relax, recover, take care of ourselves. You're supposed to work to live, not live to work, right?
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0: Colin James, 5 long years here on your CJOC afternoon. Now, I've got a little bit of a question for you out there in listener land. How much road work is too much concurrent road work? Because here's the thing. In the city of Lethbridge right now, there is a big old pile of road work. It's projects on all over the place. How much is too much? Like, maybe when, like, I can count at least 5 or 6 different projects ongoing, and they all need to be done. I understand that. But what else can we do here to help smooth out the process? Because it feels like it's just hurry up and wait everywhere. Let me know your thoughts over on the text line, 403-388-4646. How much is too much, and have we hit that point?
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0: It's sunny and 20 degrees with some clouds and some local smoke and haze here in Lethbridge and surrounding area right now. Warming up to 25 later this afternoon before we cool off down to 8 overnight tonight. Scorching hot for the rest of the weekend, Friday, Saturday, Sunday, highs between 27 and 31. Cooling off for the work week, Monday, Tuesday, Wednesday, highs between 23 and 26 degrees.
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Joan Osborne, one of us here on your CJOC Thursday afternoon. In just a few minutes, we're going to talk about what I've got going on over on the CJOC socials. But first, men without hats, not a single hat to be seen. Here's Pop Goes the World.

0: Ace of Base for your CJOC Thursday afternoon. If you head on over to the CJOC socials, Facebook, Twitter, Instagram, I'm a little curious. I recently started eating the same thing for breakfast every day, which is yogurt and granola. And I want to know who else is on the same meal regularly train. And more importantly, do you do it for every meal? I'm fine doing it for breakfast to add a little consistency to my day and my life, but I like to have some variety for the rest of my meals, even though I'm an avid meal prepper. When I do meal preps, I always try and make sure I have 3 to 4 options in rotation on the go. What about you? Do you eat the same meal all the time? Are you really consistent? Are you locked in? And do you eat them at the same time every day? That's my follow-up question. Let me know on Facebook, Twitter, Instagram, or you can hit me up on the text line 403-388-4646.
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1: I'm Cass Patterson. Local athletes are all geared up for the 2026 Special Olympics Summer Games. The event is in Medicine Hat August 11th through 15th, with Lethbridge represented by seven athletes. Deanna Robbins is one of Team Alberta's head bocce coaches and says outside of the competitions, one of the main components of the games is building ongoing friendships.
2: A lot of these athletes, they've seen each other at different competitions in various different sports over the years. And so it's like seeing a friend from that you haven't seen in a long time. So they meet up with them and they visit with them and they encourage them. And it's an atmosphere where everybody's striving to do their best and everybody's encouraging everybody to do their best.
1: Robbins adds that this Sunday, the community is invited to see the Flame of Hope travel through the city with the law enforcement torch run as a send-off for local athletes, coaches, and volunteers going to Medicine Hat. The event starts at noon on Sunday at City Hall. The town of Colhurst is changing its curbside recycling service this fall. Starting at the beginning of October, the recycling collection will transition to circular materials under Alberta's Extended Producer Responsibility Program. According to town officials, the new system will shift recycling costs and management responsibilities from municipalities to producers while providing residents with a more consistent service. More information is available through the town of Colhurst and circular materials. In the early 2000s, pop rock Canadian artist Fifi Dobson stood out amongst her competitors as an edgy black female outlier in an otherwise male-dominated genre. Dobson headlines the Whoop Up Day stage in Lethbridge on August 20th. My Lethbridge Now's Stan Ashby has more.
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1: In Lethbridge, mainly sunny and 25 today. Tonight, clear and 8. Tomorrow, sunny and 31. Tomorrow night, clear and 13. On Saturday, sunny and 30.
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Just after 3 o'clock here in the CJOC Arctic Spa's Energy Smart Studio, we're going to hear from Dishwalla, a little Brian Adams, and right now we've got some ABBA, Take a Chance on Me. That's right, ABBA on CJOC. If you

0: ABBA on CJOC. That's Take a Chance on Me. And it's time to take a chance over on the MyLeftBridgeNow.com newsroom. See what's hitting up the headlines today. I could not be more excited about this one. The Kip Bridge repair start Monday here in Lethbridge County. And we need to keep open access to the glowing hamlet of Kip, population 6. There used to be that big sign that said, welcome to Kip on the front side and experience Kip on the other side. And I think that that's just really very charming. It's one of my favorite things here in Southern Alberta. Either way, they're working on the Kip Bridge here in Lethbridge County. That goes over the CPKC rail track northwest of Colhurst. You know, it needs maintenance to extend its lifestyle, as all big infrastructure projects do. They're going to be working on it during the day. It'll be open during the night, and they're looking to have it done by mid to end of September, weather permitting. Find all the details over at our website, MyLethbridgeNow.com.
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0: Bryan Adams giving us a one-night love affair here on your CJOC Thursday afternoon. Now, Whoop Up Days kicks off over on, I think, Tuesday the 18th, runs until Sunday. Now, there are a wild number of pancake breakfast, barbecue lunches. It's a full list, and I like it. There's the Lethbridge Post-Secondary one. There's the Interfaith Food Bank, the University of Lethbridge. There's the Norbridge Senior Center and the Visit Lethbridge Interfaith one. There's a bunch. I have yet to find a full, complete, and collected list. I would love to see that laid out in a nice little calendar. Here's hoping. Do they have one out there online? If there is one, let me know where it is over on the text line, 403-388-4646.
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0: Mix of sun, cloud, and some hazy smoke. 20 degrees here in Lethbridge and surrounding area right now. Dropping down to 8 degrees overnight tonight, which is a little brisk, a little crisp. Hot for the weekend, Friday, Saturday, Sunday. Highs between 27 and 31. Monday, Tuesday, Wednesday. Chance for rain showers at night and highs between 23 and 26 degrees.
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Coming up in just a few minutes, I'm going to tell you how to avoid getting a photo radar ticket. But first, a little Backman Turner Overdrive. They're rolling down the highway for your Thursday afternoon.

David Bowie giving us some Modern Love here on your CJOC Thursday afternoon. The Thin White Duke himself. If you're out and about on the streets today, let's talk about how you can avoid getting a photo radar ticket. Photo radar today on 6th Avenue South and Blackfoot Road West. And don't forget the playground zones are in effect from 7:30 a.m. until 9 p.m. 7 days a week, 365 days a year. Plenty of delays, detours, and road work going on because it's road work season. I think we've got 15th Street South between 5th and 6th Avenue, 9th Avenue, and 13th Street South if you're headed eastbound. We've got road work over on Scenic that loops into Whoop Up Drive as well. So there's a lot going on. If you see anything we need to know about, accidents, incidents, delays, road closures, anything of the sort, give us a call or text when it's safe to do so, 4033.

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2: I'm Cass Patterson. Local athletes are all geared up for the 2026 Special Olympics Summer Games. The event is in Medicine Hat August 11th through 15th, with Lethbridge represented by 7 athletes. Deanna Robbins is one of Team Alberta's head bocce coaches and says outside of the competitions, one of the main components of the games is building ongoing friendships.
3: A lot of these athletes, they've seen each other at different competitions in various different sports over the years. And so it's like seeing a friend from that you haven't seen in a long time. So they meet up with them and they visit with them and they encourage them. And it's an atmosphere where everybody's striving to do their best and everybody's encouraging everybody to do their best.
2: Robbins adds that this Sunday, the community is invited to see the Flame of Hope travel through the city with the Law Enforcement Torch Run as a send-off for local athletes, coaches, and volunteers going to Medicine Hat. The event starts at noon on Sunday at City Hall. The town of Colhurst is changing its curbside recycling service this fall. Starting at the beginning of October, the recycling collection will transition to circular materials under Alberta's Extended Producer Responsibility Program. According to town officials, the new system will shift recycling costs and management responsibilities from municipalities to producers while providing residents with a more consistent service. More information is available through the town of Colhurst and circular materials. In the early 2000s, pop rock Canadian artist Fifi Dobson stood out amongst her competitors as an edgy black female outlier in an otherwise male-dominated genre. Dobson headlines the Whoop Up Day stage in Lethbridge on August 20th. My Lethbridge Now's Stan Ashby has more.
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2: In Lethbridge, mainly sunny and 25 today. Tonight, clear and 8. Tomorrow, sunny and 31. Tomorrow night, clear and 13. On Saturday, sunny and 30.
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Just after 4 o'clock here in the CJOC Arctic Spas Energy Smart Studio, we are going to hear from the police, the Northern Pikes, and right now we've got some Suzanne Vega. We're taking a trip to Tom's Diner for your Thursday afternoon.

0: Little trip to Tom's Diner here on your CJOC Thursday afternoon. Now, bright and early over on the Jordan McCloskey Morning Show, he was asking the question, have you started your back-to-school shopping yet, or is it still too early? And it's too early in August for us to start back-to-school shopping. I think August 15th to August 20th, that's your window. Maybe even wait till after Whoop Up Days to do your back-to-school shopping. I hate it when people are too prepared for things, but I understand that's just the way of it. We love doing it. I don't know. I think in May they were already doing back to school stuff, and that means that they probably already have Christmas trees up at some of the stores around there. I can't do it. We're getting too prepared. We're doing things too early. Let me know if you agree or disagree over on the CJOC Lethbridge Facebook page or on the text line 403-388-4646.
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0: Little CCR on CJOC for your Thursday afternoon. Bad moon rising. And the moon doesn't have to be up for there to be some great events going on right here in the heart of downtown. Starting off at 5 o'clock, Upside Downtown over in Rotary Square, just outside of CASA. We've got, Echoes and Double Rider in on the stage today. That plays from 5 until 7. There's going to be food trucks. There's going to be it's going to be a great concert. And I heard a little rumor we might have one of the bands here in the booth in just a few minutes. That's all I can say for now. Let's keep it rolling and prepare to be pleasantly surprised.
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0: Cooling off down to a crisp 8 degrees overnight tonight, but warm weather on the horizon for the weekend and into the work week. Friday, Saturday, Sunday, Monday, sunshine and highs between 25 and 31 degrees. Monday night, Tuesday, and Wednesday, highs around 20 degrees with chance for much needed on and off showers.
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We got a request from the text line 403-388-4646. So this next one goes out to Yvonne. Here's Arrows, Meet Me in the Middle, here on your CJOC Thursday afternoon.

Well, Arrows, meet me in the middle for your CJOC Thursday afternoon. Now, New West Theater's Millennium kicks off. Opening night is tonight. Your chance to relive the music, laughs, and nostalgia of the late 90s and early 2000s. Now, we gave away a couple of VIP opening night experiences over on the Facebook page. We've given away some tickets to some future dates as well. And you know you want to see it. It's their pretty classic, you know, big musical review. So there's going to be singing, there's going to be dancing, there's probably going to be some incredibly groan-worthy jokes based around the late 90s and early 2000s. You can grab some tickets because I don't think all the shows are

0: sold out, but I believe opening night absolutely is. It's on until the 22nd. Tickets at New West Theater's website, and make sure you check it out. April from just down the hall, she is in fact hosting opening night this evening, and you got to meet her if you can.
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1: I'm Cass Patterson. Local athletes are all geared up for the 2026 Special Olympics Summer Games. The event is in Medicine Hat, August 11th through 15th, with Lethbridge represented by 7 athletes. Deanna Robbins is one of Team Alberta's head bocce coaches and says outside of the competitions, one of the main components of the games is building ongoing friendships.
2: A lot of these athletes, they've seen each other at different competitions in various different sports over the years. And so it's like seeing a friend from that you haven't seen in a long time. So they meet up with them and they visit with them and they encourage them. And it's an atmosphere where everybody's striving to do their best and everybody's encouraging everybody to do their best.
1: Robbins adds that this Sunday, the community is invited to see the Flame of Hope travel through the city with the law enforcement torch run as a send-off for local athletes, coaches, and volunteers going to Medicine Hat. The event starts at noon on Sunday at City Hall. The town of Colhurst is changing its curbside recycling service this fall. Starting at the beginning of October, the recycling collection will transition to circular materials under Alberta's Extended Producer Responsibility Program. According to town officials, the new system will shift recycling costs and management responsibilities from municipalities to producers while providing residents with a more consistent service. More information is available through the town of Colhurst and circular materials. In the early 2000s, pop rock Canadian artist Fifi Dobson stood out amongst her competitors as an edgy black female outlier in an otherwise male-dominated genre. Dobson headlines the Whoop Up Day stage in Lethbridge on August 20th. My Lethbridge Now's Stan Ashby has more.
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3: 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Whoop Up Days runs August 18th to 22nd. 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
1: In Lethbridge, mainly sunny and 25 today. Tonight, clear and 8. Tomorrow, sunny and 31. Tomorrow night, clear and 13. On Saturday, sunny and 30.
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1: The first night of racing here at the Battle of the North is in the books. However, it was a 10-hour drive for drivers and their families to get from Strathmore to Dawson Creek. We caught up with Dean Drager to talk about how they break up the drive.

0: Now, not only is it a 10-hour drive, but we also fall back an hour by coming to Dawson Creek, which means that some barns change up their schedule, such as Draeger. That way, they keep the same routine every race day. The Battle of the North champion will be crowned on Sunday. This is the WPCA Race Report presented by VisitLethbridge.com.
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0: Oh, those
1: great news, my friends. We've made it to the drive at 5 once again. All songs to keep you focused, eyes on the road, in the zone as you head out of your workday and into your afternoon and evening beyond. The OJ is a little 54-40, and I tell you what, right now we've got Rockin' Hyde. Here's Dirty Water for your CJOC afternoon.

0: It's Mike D for 94.1 CJOC. Got some guests in the booth today. It's a full house. I'm joined by the entire crew from Echoes. That's four people. Let's start with the introductions.
1: I'm Norm.
2: I'm Riley.
3: I'm Hudson.
4: And I'm Lexington.
0: Now, you're from right here in Alberta, as I recall, correct?
4: Yes.
0: Tell us a little bit about yourselves.
4: We're from Siksika. We are a four-piece band called Echoes, and yeah, we kind of do a little bit of indie rock alternative.
0: Nice. And you started off as a duo and moved up to a foursome, so let's talk to the other two here. Tell us a little bit about yourselves.
2: I'm Riley. I'm the bass player. They asked me to play for them around last spring, and it was great. I stuck with them since, and it's been such an experience, especially at my age, which I'm only 17.
0: There you go, Ann.
1: And I'm Norm. I'm just the pots and pans, keeping the beat in the background, but I couldn't be more happier. They asked me to join about a year ago, live over a year, and it's been a great time ever since.
0: About a year as a foursome. Now, we're going to hear a song from you in just a few minutes here. What are we going to hear?
3: Something I Said.
0: Something I Said. Now, this one I hear deals with loss and goes out to your grandfather, right?
3: Yes.
0: Perfect. That'll be coming up here in just a few minutes in our hour takeover with Echoes.
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10: Cooling off down to a crisp 8 degrees overnight tonight. Hot, hot heat for the weekend, Friday, Saturday, Sunday. Sunshine and highs between 25 and 31 degrees. Cooling off a little bit for Monday, Tuesday, Wednesday. Some clouds, highs between 21 and 26, and much needed rain showers on the forecast at night.
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0: It's Mike D for 94.1 CJOC, still joined by our friends Echoes in the booth today. Heard a live song from them live from the floor just a few minutes ago. Now, if people liked what they heard, I know you're playing Upside Downtown, so you guys have to run like as soon as you finish up here. What else do you have coming up on the agenda?
1: Well, this August 8th, we got a Vancouver show at Portside Pub, and then there's an acoustic duo with the siblings here at the same venue on August 13th, so be sure to check those two out if you're out on the West Coast. And then shortly after that, we have a little private event out in Siksika, August 14th. Like I said, it's private, so if you are lucky enough to be invited, come on out. And then we got Moments Fest happening September 4th to the 6th in Siksika Nation, Alberta. So come get it while it's hot.
0: There you go. And if people liked what they heard, where can they find more?
2: You could actually visit our link tree. 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
0: Perfect. That's where to find everything. Well, thank you so much for taking some time to chat with me today. And I don't want to hold you back from your time slot here at Upside Downtown. That's over at CASA, about a block and a half away from the station. Make sure you check it out. It's on till 7.
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1: I'm Cass Patterson. Local athletes are all geared up for the 2026 Special Olympics Summer Games. The event is in Medicine Hat August 11th through 15th, with Lethbridge represented by 7 athletes. Deanna Robbins is one of Team Alberta's head bocce coaches and says outside of the competitions, one of the main components of the games is building ongoing friendships.
2: A lot of these athletes, they've seen each other at different competitions in various different sports over the years. And so it's like seeing a friend from that you haven't seen in a long time. So they meet up with them and they visit with them and they encourage them. And it's an atmosphere where everybody's striving to do their best and everybody's encouraging everybody to do their best.
1: Robbins adds that this Sunday, the community is invited to see the Flame of Hope travel through the city with the law enforcement torch run as a send-off for local athletes, coaches, and volunteers going to Medicine Hat. The event starts at noon on Sunday at City Hall. The town of Colhurst is changing its curbside recycling service this fall. Starting at the beginning of October, the recycling collection will transition to circular materials under Alberta's Extended Producer Responsibility Program. According to town officials, the new system will shift recycling costs and management responsibilities from municipalities to producers while providing residents with a more consistent service. More information is available through the town of Colhurst and circular materials. In the early 2000s, pop rock Canadian artist Fifi Dobson stood out amongst her competitors as an edgy black female outlier in an otherwise male-dominated genre. Dobson headlines the Whoop Up Day stage in Lethbridge on August 20th. My Lethbridge Now's Stan Ashby has more.
3: 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Dobson also dove into the acting world, appearing as Tina Turner on the hit NBC series American Dreams. Dobson, who now calls Nashville home, can't wait to come back to Canada and perform.
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3: 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Whoop Up Days runs August 18th to 22nd. 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
1: In Lethbridge, mainly sunny and 25 today. Tonight, clear and 8. Tomorrow, sunny and 31. Tomorrow night, clear and 13. On Saturday, sunny and 30.
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